girl. Where you live? No, no, no. Disregard that. That's okay. That's the most important thing. I want to know you. I said, I want to know you.

your money. 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Chainsaw buzzing, big piece of pie until they cut it. Some people just lucky, but the hand on your back makes you feel

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2: Warning me about what? This zipper's tight. Here, why don't you lay down?
1: That's what I'm trying to tell you.
2: Stop trying to tell me things and pull.
1: But
2: come on, pull.
1: I'm warning you.
2: Maris, weep, Mother Jesus.

Well, the streets have started burning. There's trouble in the towns. Guess the devil

said, "Here, Rover, here's a piece of beef for you." His wife said, "Don't reward him. You can't just let that pass." The blind man said, "I gotta find his mouth so I can kick him in the ass."

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The farmer's wife said 200 times, isn't that wonderful, dear? Maybe you ought to watch him. Maybe he'll show you how. Farmer said he's a heck of a bull, but

0: know. Who do they think did it?
1: Well, they don't know, but they're on the lookout for hardened criminals.
0: You got another one?
1: I got another one, Lefty. Sven said to his friend, "Boy, I think my wife died." His friend said, "Well, what do you mean you think?" "Well, the sex is still the same, but the dishes are stacking up."
0: Hey, Dusty.
1: Yeah, Lefty.
0: Did you know that diarrhea was hereditary?
1: No, I didn't.
0: Yeah, it runs in your genes.
1: Hey, Lefty.
0: Yeah, go ahead.
1: Why do they call it PMS?
0: PMS? Well, I don't know why.
1: Because Mad Cow was already taken.
0: Hey, Dusty.
1: Yeah, Lefty.
0: What do you get when you cross holy water with castor oil?
1: I don't know, Lefty. What do you get?
0: A religious movement.
1: Hey, Lefty, what did the elephant say to the naked man?
0: What'd he say?
1: "It's cute, but can you really breathe through that thing?"

right now. Fellas in the band, stop right now. I believe I want to tell you why they call my baby Snoopy. You see, Snoop and I have always been together ever since I can remember. Our love always was strong for each other. You see, our love was so strong that people used to laugh and say they think they're in love right now. But you wait until after they have the snow in each other's face. I bet they don't be in love then. That was so funny to me. You know, I can remember the time

his thing with his hands. That was a bad, bad, bad, bad thing to happen. But you know what?

and we were dancing. I don't even remember the dance we were doing. It could have been that thing that y'all are doing right now. Or maybe it was something else.

until this dance was just a relief for us. And we were trying hard to really enjoy ourselves. And all of our friends were looking at us

The pin that was holding Sloopy's dress broke. And people were looking at Sloopy. They were looking at all of Sloopy's self. And Sloopy turned to me and said, "David, they're laughing at us." I said, "Yes, darling, I know. I hope it didn't hurt you too bad." And she said to me, "No, David, it doesn't hurt me. Because they can't really see. You see, they're looking at the outside of me. But David, you see the inside. You can see within because you know what's really there. Darling, you put it there." And I just looked at it and I just wanted to do something strange right there, but I didn't. And I just want to ask the world, have you ever seen or heard of a girl like my Sloopy? Don't it make you wanna look some more?

You know that ain't no way to do. You didn't act like that when you had it home behind closed doors. All right. Now you act like you're ashamed of a woman. Don't even want nobody to know she's yours. But that's all right.

0: skinny legs and all.
1: That's right.
0: Keep on walking, baby. Show you what I'm talking about. Listen to this. Now, who'll take the woman with the skinny legs?
2: Stand right there, baby. I'm gonna give you away in a minute.
0: Come on, somebody please take the lady with the skinny legs.
3: I don't know.
0: Now, y'all know the lady with skinny legs got to have somebody, too, now.
3: I don't know.
0: Will somebody please take the lady with the skinny legs, please?
4: Hey, Joe.
0: Yeah, Bobby.
4: Why don't you take
0: her? Shut up, fool. I don't want no one with no skinny legs. Look here. I thought about giving this woman a Clyde, but no. So I know the kind of women Clyde like. Little Leroy will take her. Say, Leroy, you got her.

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1: Now let me holler at y'all for a minute, 'cause I got something that I need to say. 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

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And I know it's wrong, but I can't help it. I had to tell you before.

0: fire up. Oh, I smell something.
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2: I don't think.
1: Well, I might as well get down.